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0: 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We have to call him na. Ako, I have to call him na Senator Alan Peter Cayetano. Hindi na siya yung pumipirma niyan at hindi siya yung kinilala ng land bank. Apparently. 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What does that mean? That means talagang de facto and de jure, in fact and in theory, it is Wynne Gatchalian who was in control of the Senate.
2: Pero, pero ngayon kayong hapon lang, binasura ng Korte Suprema yung petisyon ng guro na si John Barry Tayam na kumikilala na may quorum yung 12 senador. 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
0: Actually, that reinforces the block of Senator Wynne Gatchalian. Baka madaming misunderstand nung dismissal ng Supreme Court. 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Walang ganun sinabi ang Supreme Court. Ang petition kasi ni Barry Tayam, while it is quote-unquote favorable to the block of Senator Wynne Gatchalian, ang kanyang prayer or yung kanyang goal ay for the Supreme Court to declare the quorum of 12 as valid and the election of Wynne Gatchalian as pro tempore valid. Yun yung kanyang prayer. So, does it mean nung dinismiss ba ng Supreme Court, mali na yon? The opposite is true? No. Ang ginawa lang ng Supreme Court, dinismiss yung petition ni Barry Tayam because ang sabi ng Supreme Court, hindi ikaw, Mr. Barry Tayam, ang tamang tao para mag-file ng petition. 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
1: 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Isa sa mga senador, ganon?
0: Well, if we follow Avelino versus Cuenco, it has to be Senator Alan Peter Cayetano because he's the one claiming to still be the Senate President. But as I mentioned kanina, no, sabi nyo nga, mukha nung una, papababli kay Alan Peter tong pag-dismiss ng petition kay Barry Tayam. In my opinion, actually, it favors the block of Senator Wynne Gatchalian. Why? Because it seems like that the Supreme Court is not interested na makimedel sa issue ng Senado because kahit naman walang standing si Barry Tayam, ang Supreme Court kasi, kapag may nakita siyang transcendental importance or ibang exception, it can intervene. Eh hindi siya nag-intervene. It means the Supreme Court does not think that the issue is something that it should intervene in urgently. Walang urgency. Kasi nga, why? De facto, nakikinig ang Senado kay Senator Wynne Gatchalian. Sabi niya, work from home, nag-work from home ang mga tao. And nag-issue din ng memo si Alan Peter Cayetano. Sabi niya, hindi work from home. 8 to 5 p.m. ang working hours. May-issue ng ganong notice eh.
2: Walang nakinig.
0: Si Senator Alan Peter Cayetano. But, hindi pumasok ang mga employees, work from home. Sila, that's one. Second, maliban doon sa sinasabi kong land bank kanina, di ba? We have to notice. Nag-issue ng notice si Senator Wynne Gatchalian ng notice of pretrial order. 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Walang in-issue si Senator Alan Peter Cayetano na similar order. Only Wynne Gatchalian issued a notice of pre-trial. So what does that mean? Siya talaga yung acting Senate President. Kasi siya nag-issue nun as a presiding officer of the impeachment trial. So, overall, itong dismissal ng petition ni Barry Tayam actually reinforces the fact na internal political issue, yung election ng Senate President, Senate pro tempore, ng leadership ng Senate, and the Supreme Court is more or less saying, hands off kami dito.
1: Sa Avelino versus Cuenco noong 1949, ganun din naman yung unang Supreme Court, di ba? 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
0: 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Yes. 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
1: Yes.
0: Hindi nakikialam ang Supreme Court kasi legal.

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2: Katandem din sa upgraded showbiz news, ang ever-laughable, Papa-awal pa!
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2: At syempre sa Facebook, more than 3 million followers at subscribers na po tayo dyan. 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Here they are, starting off with Miss Tupi South Cotabato.
3: Mabuhay! 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
1: 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Ayan. Ang susunod.
4: Ala, this is Sharich Oli, your Miss Philippines Earth from the home of Kapeng Barako, Santo Tomas City, Province of Batangas.
2: Isipin mo kung ang kape ay kulay pink. Ang sarap siguro talaga nun, no?
4: It's my favorite color.
2: Oh, talaga?
4: I feel like I will drink coffee every day.
2: Wow!
1: Pink milk, yung mga sa Thailand drinks. Meron silang sala milk tea ang tawag. Yes.
2: And she's always in her pink of health.
1: Totoo.
2: Kaya ganon. Di ba naman? Eto naman from the land down under. Yeah. Your Royal Highness, please introduce
5: hello
2: yourself.
5: Hello po. Hello, kapapamilya. Ako po si Mikayla Kirkness. And yes, I am from the land down under, proudly representing the Filipino community of Queensland, Australia, with roots in Negros Oriental.
1: Kahit nasa Queensland, Australia, nire-represent, meron pa rin yung mga, Negros.
5: I must apologize. My Tagalog is so bad.
2: No, it's okay. Opo, okay. No. Okay lang. We understand you. Pero, linawin natin, were you born in Negros Oriental or you were born and raised in Australia?
5: Mm, yes po, I was born in Australia. I spent some time there, but actually I lived in Quezon for a little bit and also the US. But yeah, I mean Negros, I really consider that place my home.
2: Mm-mm.
5: That's where my family is and I love that province.
2: Ayun. Yeah. Yung tanong ni Mama Jaiho, pwede pala yun nga kasi she is representing the Filipino community sa Queensland, Australia. Yun. Dati meron din mga lumaban from New York, from US, ganyan, mga Filipino community. Pero syempre, eto na. Kanina nagkaroon kayo ng upcycling event, 'di ba?
5: Oh.
2: Siyempre, fresh from the event dyan sa DNR Events Place. Mm-hmm. Siyempre, pinresent na rin kayo sa members of the media. How was the experience? And ano, i-share nyo sa amin, paano nyo in-upcycle ang inyong mga outfit? Yun. Mm-hmm. Starting off with Miss Tupi, South Cotabato.
4: Well, first of all, it was very exciting mm-hmm. as it is my first national pageant. Mm-hmm. It's my first big national pageant. So, to be exposed to all the pageant media for the first time is quite nerve-wracking, mm-hmm. nerve-wracking but at the same time, exciting. I took mm-hmm. it as an opportunity to show off what a woman from Tupi, South Cotabato can bring. And about my outfit, about the upcycled fashion outfit, I utilized what was available in the designer's closet, which mm-hmm. was unused zippers.
2: Whoa.
4: Yes, so my dress was made out of zippers, and mm-hmm. you can say that it was quite the sultry dress.
2: mm, very nice. I could imagine na ganun yung pagka-decorate dun. Pero ano yung pinaka-base niya?
4: It was based with a corset po.
2: Corset.
4: So, you can imagine it's a black zipper dress na corset na napakat body hugging.
2: Wow! Very nice. And how about you, Miss Santo Tomas, Batangas?
6: So, firstly, it was very very great experience Mm-mm. for us Mm-mm. na i-transform yung mga recyclable materials into a dress. Mm-mm. And so, yung dress ko is straw. Mm-mm. And then, binraid siya. Mm-mm. And pinag-connect-connect siya into a amazing dress.
2: Wow.
6: And yun po yung pinresent ko kanina.
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6: Yes.
2: Very nice naman. 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
1: Mm-hmm. Mga parol.
2: Yan. Diba? Correct. May
4: yes.
2: mga parol
4: yung
2: din.
4: Yung iba basket. Nakatry ako
2: yes.
4: yun.
2: Correct. Basket.
4: Oh,
2: basket.
4: Project namin sa school.
2: Tama.
1: Ibabarnis after.
4: Opo.
2: Yes.
1: Ibabarnisan after. Yes.
2: How about you, Miss Queensland?
5: Opo. Well, actually po, it was so tiring.
2: Oh.
5: What a long day for us girls. Mm-mm. But honestly, it was so worth it because what the event stands for Mm-mm. is upcycling, repurposing old used objects to create something new and beautiful. So it was really, in the end, a very well worth it and fun event Mm-mm. and a really good first start off for our media presence Mm-mm. in this competition. As for my dress, it was actually made from scrap fabrics from Mm-mm. old pageant dresses Mm-mm. and beading and like glitters, all from old pageant dresses
2: Correct.
5: That were collected from my designers Mm-mm. and my handlers and put together to create an art piece. Yeah.
2: Very nice. Naku, nakaka-inspire yan kasi lalo na doon sa mga nanonood sa atin ngayon ng mga momshies na, uy, pwede pa palang yes. gamitin ito. 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Yun. And that's making you more relevant nowadays, especially caring for Mother Earth. Di ba? Yun. 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You're here, well, you were here when it happened. Please share po.
4: Thank you so much po, Papa, for bringing it up because I actually was planning Mm-mm. to bring this up. My condolences po, first of all, to all the families and the people lives lost Mm-mm. in the earthquake in Mindanao, and the epicenter was actually in the city where my family is staying.
2: Oh.
4: So it's in General Santos Mm-mm. City, and the magnitude was quite strong, Mm-mm. 7.8, almost 8.
2: Mm-mm.
4: So that's a dangerous magnitude to Mm-mm. be at. And a lot of municipalities, neighboring municipalities, Mm-mm. was actually destructed talaga.
2: Mm-mm.
4: And the roads are cut off.
2: Mm-mm.
4: And right now, there is a struggle on a source of water Mm-mm. and electricity, signal Mm-mm. and food. So, as a volunteer Mm-mm. and as a delegate of Miss Philippines Earth, I encourage all Filipinos, Mm-mm. Luzon, Visayas, Mindanao, magtulong-tulungan po tayo para po sa lahat ng mga nasalanta ng lindol, especially those who are in the Region 12 Mm-mm. where the epicenter is in. And I Mm-mm. hope sa
6: lahat po ng mga taga doon sa amin, I hope you're doing safe and let's believe that one day babangon po tayong muli.
7: Ayun, ako, maganda, maliwanag at maganda ang iyong panawagan, no? At sana safe ang family mo at yung pagbangon ba? Tsaka yung mga tabang na darating ay makatulong talaga yun.
6: And speaking of tulong po, can I mention a fundraiser
7: go.
6: Bali, I am a proud volunteer and ambassadress of the Rotaract Clubs of the Philippines. Mm-mm. And my club, the Rotaract Club of Matutum, is currently outsourcing for donations. So if you can, visit our Facebook page, the Rotaract Club of Matutum and the Rotary Club of Metro Coronadal. We are very much welcome to accepting any form of donation in which we will be donating to the people in Mindanao.
7: Ayan, ako, thank you. At ano, God bless you for your ano humble act para dyan. Tayo magtutulungan din dyan, di ba? Yes. Prayers ang karamihan na pwede naming maibigay sa inyo. Okay. Lalo na ang Santo Tomas Batangas dahil nandyan ang Padre Pio. Yes. Na, di ba? Please share with us the good news of ano po, St. Padre Pio sa Santo Tomas Batangas. Mm-mm.
6: So the Saint Padre Pio, yes, is the one of the attracted tourists, yes, here sa Santo Tomas Batangas. Mm-mm. And recently it was elevated as international shrine,
7: yes,
6: and the second international shrine here in the Philippines.
7: Yes.
6: And by with these, us Tomasinos and Batangueños is nakikilala as we have a God-centeredness and we have a faith of God and a,
7: yes,
6: lot of us Filipinos.
7: Very good. At syempre, isa yan sa pinagmamalaki ng Santo,
6: yes,
7: Tomas Batangas,
6: yes,
7: di ba? Yun naman yun. Kasi tourist attraction,
6: yes,
7: din, di,
6: yes,
7: ba? Yung mga religious activities natin dyan. And both of you are tourism students,
6: yes,
7: right?
6: Yes,
7: ayun,
6: graduate.
7: At cum laude graduate, ha? Si Mary Ganaba.
8: Oh.
7: Ganyan. So, ito, challenging questions to the both of you bago natin si Miss Quinn Land. How would you promote tourism, mm-hmm, in South Cotabato, especially Tupi, after the earthquake? Di ba parang challenging yan, mm-hmm, para sa atin? How would you encourage still people to visit and promote the beauty? South Cotabato, so beautiful, di ba? At ganun din siyempre sa Santo Tomas Batangas.
6: Well, as a cultural and tourism ambassadress,
7: yes,
6: of my province, I would very much encourage all Filipinos and foreigners, of course, to come and visit our beloved and beautiful province, especially my municipality of Tupi. As we are not only known as the fruit, flower, and vegetable basket of the South, we are also known as the agri-tourism of South Cotabato. So, even though we have had the devastating earthquake, I know that through climate action and through resilient responses from the government, we can bounce back from this calamity. And surely, once you visit South Cotabato, you will understand that South Cotabato is not just meant to be heard or seen. We are meant to be experienced.
7: Wow! Kita, yan ang ating ano, tourism cum laude. Kita mo naman.
1: May ipinaglalab. Ban talaga, no?
7: Correct. At syempre, si Sharish,
6: yes,
7: naman, no? Aside from Padre Pio, ano pa, at Kaping Barako, ano pa pinagmamalaki ng Batangas?
6: Aside from Kaping, yeah, Barako, I would suggest you should try our lomi.
7: Lomi.
6: Yes.
7: Lome.
6: Lome.
7: Lomi. Lomi. Yes. Yes.
1: Yung pag sa Batangas, di ba yun yung separate, yung sibuyas.
6: Yes, yes. Mm-hmm.
1: Tapos parang ititimpla mo siya,
7: yes,
1: ng toyo.
7: Mm-hmm.
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7: Ko ng mas maraming kalamansi,
1: yes,
7: para masarap. Tapos overload yung ano, mga toppings niya.
1: Yes. Actually, pagka may mga show tayo, na nasa Batangas talaga,
7: mm-hmm,
1: I always make it a point na dumaan doon sa mga gilid-gilid.
7: Mm-hmm.
1: Kasi yung mga legit and authentic talaga.
7: Mm-hmm.
1: Oy, ano pa?
7: Yes.
6: Ayun, so I am currently a first year student right now. And
1: bagets.
7: Mm-hmm.
6: Yes, we're trained on how to promote our own destination. So by with that, I am encouraging a lot of people also, us Filipinos and foreigners, to come visit our municipality, Santo Tomas, and the province of Batangas.
7: Yes.
6: Because
7: Di ba naman? Ano, napaka ano, encouraging at enticing nung pagkakashare mo, lalo na sa pagkasabi mo. Kasi places, food, yes, at syempre yung events na mga inaabangan din dyan sa Batangas ay napakarami. Ayun.
6: By the way, yes, speaking of events, ongoing po pala sa province namin ang Tinalak Festival.
7: Tinalak.
6: Yes, oo, it's a festival celebrating our cultural heritage. Yes. And upcoming na rin po ang aming mutya ng South Cotabato. So if you can go there for Tinalak this July, please do.
7: Yes. And of course, Miss Queensland, Australia. How are your roots in ano, Negros Oriental help you build better camaraderie among the Filipino community in Queensland? Nararamdaman ba yung Filipino culture din sa Queensland, Australia?
5: Opo. Well, it's clear that in Australia, mm-hmm, the migrant people are, yes, really what makes that country go round. Mm-mm. And especially, we have a large Filipino community that, mm-mm, is very vibrant. And yes, I do have roots in Negros Oriental. We have quite a few Bisayas in particularly the Queensland, where, mm-mm, I am from, as well as Ilocano. But to be honest, it's all just a feeling of the pride we have with being Filipino, mm-hmm, no matter what region we come from. Mm-hmm. It's really a very tight-knit community because we are the Filipinos of Queensland and of Australia. And we have so much to share with our country and with the whole world. And I am very excited to be here with Miss Philippines Earth, representing my country and the Filipinos there, because we deserve to be heard and listened to. We have a very vibrant culture.
7: Yes.
1: Alam mo, ang Miss Philippines Earth, napapaawel. So, siyempre parang halos isang buwan na natin sinakasama yung, yes, mga candidates, uh-oh, nila. 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
0: Babiyahe papuntang ABS-CBN. 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
2: Wow!
0: Joke lang po! Joke!
3: Mali! Actually, naniniwala ko dyan. Wow, my braces.
0: In all seriousness po, the Miss Philippines Earth organization is taking care of us naman din po. That's why we're so fresh. And actually, on June 10th, which it was kahapon ba, if I'm not mistaken.
3: Ngayon, June 10 ngayon.
0: Ano, 8th pala, sorry. We had our personality development classes. So, we were taught how to maintain our posture, maintain our
3: galing.
0: Looks,
3: ganun. So habang nasa competition kayo, merong classes din.
0: Yes,
3: nangyay.
0: Po.
3: Ay, ang galing, papaawil. 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Nagaganapin sa bukid nun.
0: Yes.
3: Diba?
0: Thank you, Miss Philippines Earth Organization.
3: Yes. 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
4: 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So, Miss Philippines Earth Organization has treating us very, very good. So, sa pagkain, lagi na lang merong food. Like, everyday buffet. 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
3: yung
4: buffet.
3: Ganyan?
4: Ayun. But if you have gusto mong i-maintain yung sarili mo, you should have a discipline. Ayun.
3: So fruits lang kayo.
4: Not really.
0: Like naman tayo ng
4: yes,
0: gusto kanina.
4: Yes.
3: Talaga?
4: A portion lang ganun, and then you eat better, eat healthy.
0: And move a lot.
4: Yes.
0: Move a lot.
3: As
0: yes.
3: Talaga.
0: A lot.
2: Yeah.
3: Move din naman kami ng move.
2: Wow.
3: Sobra. Hindi ganyan. Dancer na pala eh.
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2: Diba? But you have to save your energy still because there are a lot more coming up ng mga activities sa inyo. So ano pa yung mga aabangan ng mga gustong mapanood kayo? Kanina, dumumog talaga. Ang daming mga tao. Diba?
4: Yes.
2: Parang practice. Na siya. Parang ang ganda ng venue sa DNR, no? So, ano pa mga abangan?
0: Mikay?
2: Yes.
0: What is there to look forward to with Miss Earth?
5: Okay, so, yes, we have many events coming up. And the girls, we've just started, so there's so much for our supporters to look forward to.
2: Mm-mm.
5: And everyone should try and tune in to what we have coming up. I mean, there has been a public schedule released to our social media pages.
2: Mm-mm.
5: So if you would like to check in, make sure to follow us on there. But for now, I think it's the anticipation that's most exciting. So you'll just have to see. You'll have to be there to watch.
0: Oh, yes. And by the way, you have the talent competition, Mika.
2: Yes, on June 13, there is a talent competition.
0: She'll be singing.
2: Okay. Sample, just a line of your song.
5: Ate, you're confused. I am not a singer, but I don't want to hear my singing voice, and I don't think anyone else does either.
2: So there'll be a talent competition singing category on June 13.
0: And the finals, the singing, dancing, and creative category will be competing against each other on June 16th, wherein we will be competing. There.
2: Yeah. And yun na, yung mga pre-judging na, mga pre-judging competition, long gown, yung mga ganyan. Intelligence, may mga question and answer na kinakabahan na. And we will test their intelligence because when we come back, we will hear the respective advocacies and how they walk their talk para malaman natin at masabing alam ko na.
3: Alam nyo na.
2: Alam na din.

0: Yes!
1: 9:54 ang oras natin sa buong kapuluan ng Pilipinas. Nagbabalik po ang inyong kapartner sa pagkalap ng mga pinaka-latest na ganap sa showbiz. Ang beshi ng bayan at ang diyosa ng kalsada, Jaiho!
2: At katandem pa rin po sa upgraded showbiz news ang ever-laughable, ever-lovable Papa Awapal!
1: Kasama pa rin natin, of course, sa programa on a Wednesday evening ang ating mga representante mula sa 2P South Cotabato, Santo Tomas, Batangas at sa Queensland, Australia. Alamin na natin ano ang kanilang ipinagmamalaking mga advokasya. Yes. Inaabangan niya ng ating mga taxi drivers, yes, UV van drivers, kasi parang nagtitake down notes sila. Yes. At ang ating mga lolo at lola na yes, yung mga nagdadrive. Huh? Hindi papaawit. Nagtitake down notes sila. Ano? Pag uwi na sa bahay, narinig ko, sinabi okay doon na parang may ganitong, yan. Okay, diba? Okay, go. Let's start with, of course, ating napakagandang Miss Tupi, South Cotabato.
3: Ayan. Thank you po sa magandang part. But my advocacy is entitled Hope Flows. It is an advocacy focusing on water, sanitation, and hygiene, which is specifically Sustainable Development Goal number 6. And personally, I find it very important for a queen like me to speak up about the importance of access to water, mm-hmm, especially in far-flung areas.
2: Yes.
3: You see, I am a volunteer, and firsthand, I've seen the struggles of students and community members in my province when it comes to having access to water. And I know for a fact that millions of other Filipinos also struggle with the same issue. And so, as Miss Philippines Earth, I hope to bring attention to these issues and work collaboratively with local governments and civic societies so that we can bring water to these communities and make hope flow for everyone.
2: Ayun, well said. Water is life. So hope
1: parang for the past episodes natin, yes, ngayon lang ako nakarinig about water.
3: Yes. Yeah. Ang hirap po kasi makita yung mga estudyante nag-aaral na wala pong tubig sa school.
2: Mm-hmm.
3: Kailangan pa nilang mag-travel for 30 minutes or minutes under the scorching sun para lang magkatubig.
2: Totoo.
3: And it's compromising their health, education, safety. So, I hope one day wala nang ganitong problema sa Pilipinas.
2: Ayan. Ito naman, let's hear it from Miss Santo Tomas, Batangas.
4: So my advocacy started as a tourism student, wherein we're trained to promote those beautiful places and destination. And dun ko na-realize na tourism is not only the beautiful places, but also to protect them. And dito ko na-cope up yung aking advocacy, which is the plastic-free destination powered by youth volunteerism, wherein I want to advocate a lot of people, especially the youth, when it comes to reducing single use of plastics and to save Mother Earth. And also, I believe that the youth is not only the future of tourism, but also the active contributors to change today.
2: Wow! Galing naman. Plastic-free destination. Very travel ni Awel yan. Oo,
1: totoo.
2: Sana walang... Kasi mga mountaineers, may mga ganyan, mama, yes, siya mga nag-hiking. 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
3: yes,
2: mga ano.
1: Tsaka yung sa mga naalala ko, yung sa straw dati. Di ba sobrang ano yan, ipinagbabawal para dun sa mga pawikan.
2: Correct.
1: Di ba yung pumapasok sa kanilang mga nose?
2: Correct.
1: Yes.
2: How about Miss Queensland?
1: Yeah. Ang sarap niyang Queensland sa Palaman.
2: Ala. Tita Grace. Tita Grace.
1: Tita Grace.
2: Tita Grace.
1: Namiss ko si Tita Grace. dahilan sa Palaman.
2: Correct. And I guess Miss Queensland, Australia is more for gardening.
4: Opo.
2: Is that right?
4: Yes, that would be correct.
2: Oh,
4: yes. So my advocacy, it is community-based.
2: Mm-hmm.
4: And it started with me working as a youth leader for the Gold Coast, mm-hmm, Filipino Society. And, you know, I work with kids there, mm-hmm, volunteering. We host events and spaces where these children can find their culture in being Filipino. And so I also wanted to incorporate my love for the earth,
2: mm-hmm,
4: and teach these kids that they can love the earth too, and they hold the responsibility to make the right choices. And I hope to also look into making educational programs for
0: any age of my community and expanding that community to here in the Philippines too. I would love to start something here where I can work with youth or anyone who is willing to get into gardening. Mm-hmm. That's where it started. We had gardening programs just in my tita's backyard, but now we are moving towards community places where we can garden more openly. And it's very important to me that I can show these children that they really are our future, because they will be the leaders one day and it will be in their hands, the safety of our earth. So let's make sure that we are teaching them the right ways.
2: Yes, well said. Bravo, Miss Queensland, Australia. So thank please do support Miss Philippines Earth happening when and where. Please promote your upcoming activity.
3: All right. So the coronation night of Miss Philippines Earth 2026 will be held this coming June 27 in Malitbog, Bukidnon. So if you are free, please do come with us and witness us win the crown. Yes. Malay nyo, isa sa amin ang manalo.
2: Yes.
1: Totoo. Yes.
2: Yes. And thank you very much sa inyo, Miss Tupi, South Cotabato, Miss Santo Tomas, Batangas, and Miss Queensland, Australia. Good luck and stay beautiful.
3: Ayun.
2: Naku, maraming salamat po sa mga nanood, nakinig sa atin. 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
2: Ako po ang inyong ever laughable, ever lovable, Papa A, Awaw Paz.
1: At ako naman ang nag-iisang beshi ng bayan at ang diyosa ng kalsada, kapartner ninyo sa pagkalat ng mga pinaka-latest chika, Jai Ho. Susunod na po ang Love Connect, makakasama po natin si DJ Monica.
2: Yan. Ay, syempre, at alam nyo na, you know the drill, kaya sumabay na po kayo, alam ko na.
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